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7: 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I'm going to be hanging around here in the studio until 9:30 a.m. So you guys can be a part of the show today because our Facebook post is up, and I'm already seeing a ton of comments on there, and I will get to those in the next segment. 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If you have a dedication in mind, if you have a song request in mind, let me know what those are too, and I will satisfy all your music needs until 9:30 a.m. And like I mentioned, be about the show, the place to head on and post all of your comments is Real Radio 971, or you can simply give me a call on 0112-302-603. And with that, I'm gonna get this show on the road. I mean, it's been on the road for about, let me see, 20 minutes. Yes, checking your time right now, it's also 7:20 a.m. And we are going to a song up next with Bellamy Brothers, Let Your Love Flow, right here on the Real Radio 971. 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
1: 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Now it's time for me to get into the comment section of our post today. Up first, we got Gingerine wishing everyone a good morning. We have Judy Costa saying good morning, Kristen, wishing you a beautiful day. Dedications going out to Stefan, Jackie, Christina, Princess Rachel, Jason, Kiara, and baby Rihanna. We also have Filomena Fernando wishing everyone a good morning. Alongside Bernie Gurge, who's also wishing everyone a good morning. Also, Ronald Derrick wishing everyone a good morning as well. We also have Pamela Raju on our Facebook page saying, hi, good morning, Kristen. Dedications going out to my sons, Roshan and Charles, daughter-in-law Priya, and grandkids, Pranisha and Ranisha in Abu Dhabi, and hubby Douglas from Jaala. Thanks, have a wonderful Saturday. Thank you so much, Pamela Raju, for that message. I hope you have a great Saturday as well. We also have Ramanarayan and wishing everyone a good morning. Who else do we have here? We have Gauri Gunawardena also wishing everyone a good morning and sending out dedications to Lal Dinanta and Sachin Gunawardena. We also have Solom Cruz wishing everyone a good morning and sending out her dedications to her husband Camillus, and she's saying she's enjoying the lovely company and the music as well. And we got more comments. I have to refresh the page because it's stuck. And that's how the internet goes, you guys. You know, these days I feel like, especially where I live, the internet has been very shoddy. Maybe I need an upgrade. I wouldn't name any network names because, you know, we're not promoting anyone over here. But I might have to update to 5G, because every network is introducing 5G these days, and I think that might just be the issue. I don't have signal on my router or on my mobile phone, so, and it's weird because when you get a call, like it stays on the 4G and all of a sudden it'll go away to back to E, and then nothing would load. But when you make a call, the signal sort of disappears and then it comes back on as 4G. It's very mysterious. So what I've been doing for the past couple of days is I take a call to Dialog Hotline and, oh my God, I just said, okay, don't pretend just that you didn't hear it. I just took the call to a hotline of the network. Let's just say that. I just took a call to the network hotline and I let it go for like a couple of seconds just so it makes a phone call. Then I hang up and then I get my 4G back. So it's been a weird way. So yeah, I think... Yeah, I know, you know, there are so many technological advances happening in the world, and I think, who remembers when it wasn't 4G, when it was 2G? Is there anyone who's tuning in right now who had a phone, not a smartphone, one of those, those Nokia type thingy phones or a flip phone with 2G on it? Ha! Oh my God, it feels like it was yesterday. Wow. 2G, and now we are moving up in the world to 5G. What does G even mean? Okay, that is something that I actually need to look into. And if I find out, I'll let you guys know what a G stands for in gigahertz. Could that be it? I don't know. I'm not sure. I'm just trying to make things up over here. So let me go and check that out and let you guys enjoy the music. Up next, we got Aaron Neville with Don't Take My Heaven right here on the Real Radio 971. You're tuning into Total Access Saturday Mornings with Kristen.

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1: 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Sea of the Victory Lady, Miss World Sri Lanka 2026. 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
4: 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Now, before, you know, I was wondering what G means in our, you know, data signal that goes 4G, 2G, 5G. So apparently G in all of these numeric G stands for generation, meaning it represents the generation of a mobile network communication technology. So whenever that any network is introducing, whether it's 4G, 5G, I don't know, maybe in the future 6, 7G, that means it's their network generation. They're introducing a new generation. So it apparently had nothing to do with gigahertz. But before the short commercial break, you guys listen to Britney Spears's Born to Make You Happy. Now, in a recent post that she shared to social media, Britney has admitted that she failed, that she feels like that she failed as a mother. And she says, you know, when her, you know, even when the conservatorship happened and, you know, as her kids sort of grew up, her kids are named, she has two sons, Sean Peterson and Jaden James. So she's saying she cried oceans, you know, as they grew up. She sort of realized that her sons need her less and less. But she also spoke up about how when her kids needed her, how she couldn't sort of be there for them, because she was on a 13-year legal conservatorship that controlled her life, which means her parents, basically, specifically her dad, had this legal conservatorship. And usually these conservatorships are signed when a person can't take care of themselves. And now they deem Britney as, you know, with her rising to fame in the early 2000s and then towards late 90s, and, you know, which so much turmoil that happened in Britney's life. Her dad apparently, you know, convinced the coach that she is not fit to take care of herself and that they want to take care of her, but it didn't turn out that well. She wasn't taken care of. It was basically, imagine that, you know, how a manager would slave a talent for money. That is exactly what Britney's dad did to her through this conservatorship. Now she's out of the conservatorship, but the damage that it has done to her for over the years is just, it can't be reversed. And, you know, because of the conservatorship, because, you know, all these rising to fame and her talent and all of that, she just really struggled in her life. And I think when she had her children and when she wanted to take care of them, she couldn't. So I feel really bad for her. And I think, you know, there are so many celebrities out there in the world, some still with us, some who are not, including icons like Michael Jackson and I don't know, Marilyn Monroe. I feel like Hollywood and media as a collective owes an apology for all of those people, especially Britney right now. You know, Hollywood can be a cesspool of craziness. And I think they saw Britney and how young she was when she came into the industry. Like when she recorded that song that you guys just listened to, she was 16, if not 17. She was really tiny. She was a baby. So she had this amazing talent. She came from the Disney Channel and, you know, everything. And then you know, the conservatorship happened, and so fame sort of took over her life, and she, you know, got into other things. But without helping your child get through that, what her parents did to her, putting her under this conservatorship, slaving her in concerts and in making music and earning all the money that they earned through Britney. It's just disgusting to me. I mean, there is no other way to put it, but it's just really bad. And there's a documentary out there that you guys, I think it's called Saving Britney, or I'm not sure. Let me just quickly check on that, because if you guys love Britney Spears, you guys need to check out that documentary, because it is just heartbreaking. It just really goes to show what she went through when all we saw from the surface is, oh, she's just a crazy celebrity doing her crazy things. But beyond that, she was going through so much pain, so much pressure, and she had no one to help her. That's the thing, you know, when you're in a pressurized situation, especially in an industry like Hollywood, the one person that you reach out to, the two people that you reach out to are your parents. So imagine when you want to do that, but they're not there for you. You know, they're like, they pretend that they're for you, that they're there for you to earn money from you. That's what happened to Britney. And the Britney Spears documentary is, there's actually a couple. There's one called Britney vs. Spears. And there is another that goes Framing Britney Spears. And then there's so many documentaries about Britney Spears. And I think Saving Britney Spears is the one that reflects on her conservatorship and the end of it. And it's Britney vs. Spears. That is the one that was directed by the journalist Jenny Eliscu. And they investigated with their own freedom how this conservatorship affected Britney. And immediately that is the documentary that led to all the protests by the fan to somehow convince the parents to appear in front of the court to release her from this conservatorship. I mean, 15 years of her life. It's really alarming to me. And that is why I'm just really concerned for like the pop girls who are appearing right now. I don't know, maybe your kids would know them, and you know, Tate McRae and Sabrina Carpenter. So, you know, hope that those girlies wouldn't go through the same thing that Britney did all those years ago. And that is the biggest hope. And Britney, you know, I think it's fair that she feels like that she failed as a mother, because I think she failed as a mother due to so many reasons, but I don't think she should beat herself up over it, because at the end of the day, your kids love you, right? Her sons love her, and that is the one thing that she has in her life that she didn't have with her own parents. So that's a great thing. And with that, in the next segment, I'm going to get to the comment section, because I've refreshed the page. There's still so many to get through. Until then, I'm leaving you guys with a little bit of Richard Marx right here. This is The Way She Loves Me right here on The Real Radio 971. Comment section is coming up right around the 10:15 mark. And I'm also getting a call. So let's see who's on our phone line until you guys enjoy this song.

Roxette with It Must Have Been Love, a 1990s staple right here on the Real Radio 901. You're tuning into Total Access Saturday Mornings with Kristen, and we are slowly but surely moving on to the second hour of the show. The time for you right now is 8:11 a.m. and it's time for me to get into the comment section, you guys. And let me see, where did I stop reading them? Okay, I think, I found it. Okay, we have Sheriff Dean wishing everyone a good morning. We have Elvis Kumar wishing everyone a good morning. We have Nishant Gunaratna saying, hi, very good morning, dear Kristen. Dedications going out to Nilmini, Iresh, and all of my friends as well. Thanks a lot. Have a blessed weekend. Thank you so much. I hope you have a blessed weekend too, Nishant. And we also have a message from Matilda Peter sending out dedications to Roshan, Talita, Roshni, Brian, and yes, that's about it. Okay, and Matilda is also sending in a lot of stickers as well. Thank you so much for that. And okay, let me read this out for you. Okay, it says, okay, there are two things that she sent. Okay, it says, kindness more than deeds. It is an attitude, an expression, a look, a touch. It is anything that lifts another person. That is a quote by Plato that Matilda has shared. And she has also shared a sticker that says, you deserve the kind of love you would give someone else. Absolutely true, Matilda. And you know, in relationship, that is a key to any relationship, to, you know, like, you deserve, like, having that thought in your mind, you deserve the kind of love that you would give someone else. Thank you so much for all of these amazing stickers, Matilda. Oh my god, there's a lot. And we also have Patricia Pereira on our Facebook page. She's saying, hi dearest Kristen, a very good morning and wishing you a wonderful weekend, enjoying the awesome music and your company. Dedications going out to Charles, Shiran, Sandra, Dinesh, Lucky, and my precious grandkids, Miji and Krishi. Also to my wonderful friends as well. Thank you, dear. Stay blessed. Thank you so much, Patricia. I hope you have a blessed weekend too. And who else do we have here? We have Rosemary Shockman saying, good morning, Kristen. Wishing you a beautiful day. Please dedicate a song to Randy, Petmary, Jonathan, Delaney, and grandkids, Aaron and Dillian, Riley and Jaden. Thank you so much. Stay safe. I hope you stay safe to Rosemary. And we also have Jetta Melder on our Facebook page saying, good morning, Kristen. Here's wishing you and your family a precious day. Dedications going out to Jude, Priyangani, Althea, and Kirkston Melder, from Joe, Ajanta, Trinity, and Omar Melder as well. And okay, he says, stay safe. God bless. Could you oblige us with a song by Billy Ray Cyrus, like Achy Breaky Heart? Okay, I will cue that right up after this next song. Up next, we got Leo Sayer with Moonlighting, and after that I'll queue up your song by Billy Ray Cyrus. Chato, stay tuned. So if you're like any of these lovely people and you want to be a part of the show, head on to the Real Radio Facebook page, that is called Real Radio 971. Post your dedications, and if you have requests in mind, you can post them there as well, and I'll get into that in the next segment. Until then, enjoy the song Leo Sayer with Moonlighting right here on the Real Radio 971.

0: Boy George with Everything I Own right here on the Real Radio 971. That is him putting a little bit of a reggae spin on the original Everything I Own track that was sung by Bread in 1972, and Boy George recorded this reggae version of it in 1987. That is why I always tell good music just keep on getting a new look every decade or so, and it's just amazing. And also, I got a lovely call from Malcolm and Monica, and Malcolm just, you know, it's always nice to hear Malcolm, you know, giving a call right here around here. You know, he's always so cheery and everything else. So, and also he mentioned that he is 91 years old, you guys. Yes, that is correct. And he's saying that, you know, his voice changes every day because he's growing old. But I'm like, no. You're just 91 years young, because this amazing story is coming from the UK. There's a 97-year-old woman who suffered a medical emergency last year, but she did not let that get in the way of breaking her own Guinness World Record of being the oldest female wing walker. Now, if you guys are wondering, what on earth is a wing walker? So it is an aerial stunt performer who walks or stands on an airplane wing while the flight is in flight. You know, while the plane is on flight, right? So imagine an airplane. Like, imagine this. I think the best way to describe it is like one of those small aircraft, like two passenger aircrafts. Imagine a person standing on it while the flight is just going about and doing its own thing. Yeah. So Betty Bromage is her name, and she lives in Cheltenham in the UK, and she broke her own record, like I mentioned, and she did this same thing just 4 years ago. So she's 97 now. So she kept her first record when she was 93, and 97 she broke her own record. Now she's saying, speaking about having done 6 wing walks since the age of, now you guys might think, oh, maybe she has done it her whole life, you know, because, you know, like standing on an airplane while it's mid-flight is not an easy thing to do. It takes a lot of stamina, strength, mental strength and balance, physical strength as well. And you might think maybe she's been doing that her entire life. No, you guys, she just started doing that since 87. And that means when she was 87. She started it when she was 87, and now 10 years later, she has broken her own record. And she spoke to the media and said, and I quote, "I just get bored of life otherwise. I can't drive, I can't see very well, and I get a bit frustrated. So I want to do the things I can do." Isn't that great? So she says, because she can't see and she can't drive very well, she was like, okay, what is the next best thing I can do? Oh, I know, I can stand on a plane while it's in the air. Wow. Imagine that thought just coming to you when you're 87 years old, and you just take a chance and it works well, and you're like, hey, this is fun. I could do this for the next 10 years of my life, or maybe next 20 years of my life. I mean, bless her soul. She's 97 and breaking her own Guinness World Records. I mean, that is why I'm saying, you know, age is just a number. No matter how old or young you are, it's just the state of mind that always perseveres. So keep that in mind, everyone. And I'm talking to everyone. You know, I can take a note to myself too. Sometimes I do feel like I'm stuck in the age of 25, but then I have to remind myself, no, you're a little older than that. But I'm like, hey, it's okay that I'm mentally stuck in 25. That means I'm great. You know, I feel amazing in my mind. I think at the end of the day, if you have a great mind, you know, if you have a kind soul, that takes you far in life more than anything else. So this is your reminder to, you know, approach your day, you know, just be kind to yourself. You know, that is where it all starts. Be kind to yourself. Be gentle to yourself. Have that good mental state, not for anybody else, but for yourself. And things will start to flourish right in front of your eyes. And with that, I will get to the comment section, because I'm seeing still there's more on the comment section to read, and that will happen in the next segment. But until then, I'm leaving you guys with some more music. Up next, we got Boyz II Men with End of the Road right here on the Real Radio 971. You're tuning into Total Access Saturday Mornings with yours truly, Kristen.
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7: 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Now, last week, I don't know whether you guys can remember, I talked about how Women's Pro Baseball League has made a major comeback in the United States. Now, I'll give you a quick rundown. So, in 1954, the All-American Professional Baseball League came to a halt, and how women started playing professional baseball in America was because during the World War, the Second World War, a lot of the MLB players were drafted to go to their mandatory military duty, and the organizers had to fill the stadiums and do some kind of a game. So they were like, let's use women, let's put women's players in there and make this into a different league. So it happened, and that is the birth of the All-American Girls Professional Baseball League way back in the 1940s and coming towards the 1950s. 1954, it came to a halt, but this year in 2026 August, right last week, they kicked off the Women's Pro Baseball League with a major sports network deal to cover all of their off-season and in-season matches. The league is consistent of just four teams for now. But my point trying to, giving you guys the rundown of what I talked about last week is because when they opened the first match of the league last week, one of the most important things happened. So there is a player called Mabel Blair. She played as a pitcher in the original All-Americans Girl Professional Baseball League way back in 1948. So she showed up to the pitch to throw out a celebratory first pitch in the historic launch of the Women's Pro Baseball League. Mind you, she's 99 years old right now. Yes, she came in her wheelchair. It's okay, but she was dressed up all glam and doled up with her sunglasses on, with her nails on and everything. And she threw that celebratory first pitch. And, I feel like it's such a blessed moment for her to witness, when they were used as a backup team, when women's sports wasn't taken seriously. And now, all of those years later, you finally have a league that takes women's sports, women's baseball professionally and seriously. So I think it must have been one of the most gratifying moments in her life. Like I said, she's 99 years old. Bless her heart. Bless her soul. May she live, you know, to 120 if possible. And, you know, it must have been really, really nice. And I think for a lot of players in the league, it was a very heartwarming moment for them, because for all of those players, this woman, Mabel Blair, is an icon, because she was one of the firsts, as they call it. So it is amazing. And also, did you guys know that there is a movie called A League of Their Own, which is actually inspired by the All-American Girls Professional Baseball League? Now, Mabel Blair as character, Mabel Blair's, role as a pitcher in this league was inspired as a character for the movie A League of Their Own as well. So these are true stories, you know. Now I feel like 2026, even in Sri Lanka, you know, people take women's cricket more seriously than ever before. So I think going forward, we can see so much women's sports coming into the front of the headlines. And I think next year, I'm looking forward to the women's FIFA World Cup. I don't know whether it'll happen, because, you know, people still have doubts and thoughts and, you know, boycotting ideas about, you know, joining FIFA, because FIFA did something that it shouldn't have, and we talked about it already, so I'm not gonna regurgitate it all over again. But what I'm gonna do is play some amazing music for you guys. Up next is one of my all-time favorites. I tell you, when I'm telling you it's one of my all-time favorites, is because way back when I was schooling, you know, when they give you the vacation in April or August or wherever, I used to watch movies, you know, in the morning. That's the first thing I do. And I think a lot of people, if you're tuning in and if you're my age, you know, you did that too. And if you have kids right now, they might be doing this even now. You know, I don't know whether people would watch movies on television anymore, but they do, you know, because they do. It's such an amazing moment. So when I did, there was this movie called Stallion of Cimarron, that is a spirit. The movie's name is Spirit. It's about a horse. And at the end of the movie, this song started playing and I was bawling my eyes out. I can remember as if it was yesterday. And every time this song plays anywhere, all I remember is that movie, because I think, if I'm correct, if my musical knowledge is accurate, this song by Bryan Adams is made for Spirit, the Stallion of Cimarron movie. This is Here I Am, right here on the Real Radio 971. I hope you guys enjoy this song, because I know for sure I am.

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0: Shania Twain with Alison Krauss and the Union Station with Coat of Many Colors playing right here on the Real Radio 971. Now, I told you guys last week, Shania Twain is out with new music and her new album. Well, actually, three tracks from her new album has been on repeat on my playlist for the past week. It's so good. Like, you know, she's still got it. She's still making good music. And I also, you know, told you guys about like people like Madonna and Shania Twain, or you know, like the queens of the 80s and the 90s who are still making music. And those are the kind of people who make music for the love of music and not just to stay relevant. And that's why their music just feels so, so, so good. And it's time for me to get into some final comments that you guys have posted on our Facebook page. We have Nihal Arsakul Ratna wishing everyone a good morning and a wonderful day. And she said he's saying he's enjoying the fabulous music with me. And he's also saying, please dedicate a song to Nihal, Nirmali, Shinali, Ashan, Tanya and Felix from Nigambo. Alrighty, up next we got Ace at the Base with Life is a Flower. I'll dedicate that to all of your lovely people, Nihal. Thank you so much for tuning in. We also have Scarlett Chuckman saying, hi, Kristen. A very good morning to you and your lovely listeners. A very big hello to all my friends and family in Sri Lanka and in Australia. Loving the fabulous music. Have a great day and much love. Thank you so much, Scarlett, for tuning in all the way from Australia. And we also have Christine Katugaha wishing everyone a good morning and a wonderful day and a happy weekend as well. And her dedications are going out to Jackie, Shanice, and Kia as well. So if you guys want to be a part of the show just like these lovely people, you have about 15 minutes left on the show to go on ahead to the Real Radio 971 Facebook page and post your requests and dedications there, and I will get to that in the next segment if you guys have any more left, because we have a lot of people tuned in today, and after a long time we have our Facebook post up, so that is a great thing. And yeah, with that, we are moving on to more music right here on the Real Radio. Up next, like I mentioned, we have Ace at the Base with Life is a Flower.
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Daniel O'Donnell will think of me playing right here on the Real Radio 971. Now, with that, it's time for me to head on out of the studio for the day. But do not worry, I'll be back here tomorrow on Country Sunday Mornings, same frequency, same time. And also, as I'm leaving, I have to remind you guys, if you happen to stray away from your radio dial for the day, do not worry. All you got to do is head on to the Google Play Store or the Apple App Store and download the Real Radio app for completely free of charge. And you can have all your golden classics on the go 24/7, 365. With that being said, let me just quickly refresh our Facebook page to see whether we have any last minute comments. Nope. Okay, so thank you guys so much for tuning in. I hope you have a fantabulous Saturday, because I feel like, you know, despite some of the some parts of the country having adverse weather, so far in Colombo it has been sunny. So I hope you have a great day, and keep on tuning to Real Radio 971, and I'll catch you guys tomorrow. This is Kristen signing off for the day. Thank you so much for tuning in, and I hope you have a lovely Sunday. Sorry, Saturday. And this is Men at Work with Down Under, keeping you company until 10. Not just 10. I mean, we got Jim Diamond, Alan Jackson, Madonna, Billy Ocean, and all the best of the best, keeping you company until 10 and even after that. So enjoy the music and stay tuned to Real Radio 971. This is Kristen signing off.

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1: 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See the Big Twin Lady Miss World Sri Lanka 2026. 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
6: 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And for all you entrepreneurs, whether you are a president, vice president, director, chairman, deputy chairman, CEO of a company around the world, you can reach out on LinkedIn. Just type Jason Knight, Knight with a K. And hey, it's going to be an awesome day. Just last night, I was at an event and met so many friends from different walks of life. It was so nice to, catch up. Just happened to, gather around with some friends and family and, just standing in one place. And it was so awesome to see people celebrating life, people celebrating themselves, people really talking to one another, really dancing with one another. And surprise, surprise, while I was standing there, in the middle of the event, loads of people just, come up to me and say hello. And that's an awesome feeling, man. Because, with technology increasing, we find that the world is more, it's closer on one side, but on the other side, you find that humanity has changed. People have become more introvert. So, being in Sri Lanka, living in Sri Lanka, it is so really nice to meet real people and enjoying real music, of course, at this event. And to see some of these people are people I have met way back in 1995, 96, 97, in the 90s, late 90s and early 2000s. And it's so nice to know that we can still hold on to friendship. No matter what life throws at us, real love is always the real thing.

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5: 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Right about now, we say hello and welcome to the show. Judy Costa joins us in Sri Lanka on Real Radio. Judy says, good morning, Jason. Wishing you a fabulous day. Dedications to Stefan, Jackie, Christina, Princess Rachel, Jason, Kiara, and baby Rihanna. The one and only Meryl Correa from Dehiwala in Sri Lanka says, hi Jason, nice to be a part of your show again. Please spin the Elvis hit, The Girl Next Door Went Walking. Dedications to our clan, thanks, take care, God bless you, Elvis, sincerely.

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If you're into the 60s style of music, let me know, of course, on facebook.com/Jason Knight on Real Radio.

0: 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In the city, Colombo. 971. 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
2: 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And keeping it real, of course, JK on your stereo. We're going to hype up the music and take you back to the rock and roll era for just a tad bit. Today, it's all about mixing up the genres. So you'll hear music genres from pop, rock, rock and roll, country, and soul. So stick around as we take you down memory lane in a time capsule so fast your forgotten memories will come back at last.

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2: 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Today is all about you and the music that you grew up with and throwing out some real good vibes, JK, on your stereo. And right about now, we are going through the disco era. So for those of you who grew up in the 70s and, you know, simply enjoyed life as you were developing your life goals, these songs are for you.

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5: Are you ready for the greatest celebration of Sri Lankan beauty and grace?
6: 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Congratulations to you.
5: Sea of the Victory Lady Miss World Sri Lanka 2026. 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Sea of the Victory Lady Miss World Sri Lanka 2026. Send your details with a recent photograph on WhatsApp to 0716-501-501. 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
2: Right about now, we say hello and welcome to the show. The one and only Candy King joins us on Real Radio. Candy King says, good afternoon, Jason. A big hi from Melbourne to you and all the listeners tuned in, including my grandson, Zach, and Trent Dux.

0: 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In the city, Colombo. 971. 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
2: 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Right about now, we say hello and welcome to the show. Ralina Samsudin in Colombo, Sri Lanka joins us on Real Radio. Ralina says, good afternoon, dear Jason. Wishing you an amazing Saturday and a relaxing weekend. Dedications to Shakir, Shakila, Shyam, Gina, Asma, and precious grandkids, Kaya and Kaya from Auckland, New Zealand. Please play track by Engelbert, if possible. Thank you so much. Stay safe and blessed, as always.

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6: 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Today it's all about you and the music that you grew up with and the music that related your story. It's all about you. That being said, today I am mixing up the genres, so it's a little bit of rock, a little bit of soul, a little bit of country, a little bit of rock and roll, topped up by pop, best artist and real bands from a real music era. So stick around as we take you down memory lane in a time capsule so fast your forgotten memories will come back at last.

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3: 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Today, it's all about you and the music and your story, your life. Coming up in the next couple of minutes, we got the likes of Kavana, Daniel Bedingfield, BB Mac, Britney Spears, Robin, the Backstreet Boys, and Robbie Neville. So stick around as we take you down memory lane in a time capsule so fast your forgotten memories will come back at last.

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2: 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Right about now, we say hello and welcome to the show. Damayanti Kumar in Colombo, Sri Lanka joins us on Real Radio. Damayanti says, hello, good afternoon, Jason, dear. Wishing you a happy Saturday and a great weekend. Could you play There You'll Be by Faith Hill or Hero by Mariah Carey? Dedications to my daughters, Abby, Arti, son, Arjuna, and everyone else. Thanks heaps. Much love and blessings your way.

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1: 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Just about 1 hour more to go before I fly out of the studios, not before I give you the most real hits on the planet. Taking you back to 1995, take that, went all the way to number one with this one.

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5: Are you ready for the greatest celebration of Sri Lankan beauty and grace?
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8: Sha. Coming right back at you, baby.

Not a 7.1 Real Radio sounds of Vanessa Williams from the late 1980s with The Right Stuff. More music, of course, from the 80s coming your way. This time around, it's Karen White, The Way You Love Me.

0: Radio. In the city, Colombo. 971. 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
1: 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Right about now, we say hello and welcome to the show. Nihal Gunasena in Sri Lanka, together with Sumitra Kalivasam, joins us on Real Radio. We also got Anand Fernando from Dehiwala in Sri Lanka, who says, good afternoon, JK. Was at the Maharaja Cricket Sixes and just got back now. Well, better late than never. It's always great to have y'all on the show. And since there's a couple of minutes before I fly out of the studio, I'm going to go back in time and bring out Exposé.

Not a 7.1 Real Radio, the sounds of Rick Astley from the 1980s, of course. Don't Say Goodbye, Girl. Shout outs, of course, going out to my good buddies from the 90s and Tommy in the Dias and Christopher Stevens. It was awesome meeting up with you, of course, yesterday, and had an awesome time. Hope to do that sometime soon. In the meantime,

0: Well, folks, looks like it's time for me to exit the studios, but hey, gotta say, it has been an awesome day spending quality time with every one of you, taking time to tune in, of course, to 97.1 in Sri Lanka and realradio.lk around the globe. 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And of course, all the professionals, you can reach out to me on LinkedIn. That being said, it is time for me to say adios, amigo.
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1: See the Big Twin Lady Miss World Sri Lanka 2026, the pageant that propels Sri Lankan beauties to the world stage, showcasing the talent, the beauty and the glamour of our very own queens. 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
1: Sea of the Big Twin Lady, Miss World Sri Lanka 2026. 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Sea of the Big Twin Lady, Miss World Sri Lanka 2026.
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1: I just want to tell you that I had so much fun last night.
0: All right.
1: And maybe we can meet again?
0: For real? Yes, y'all. I could really take on seeing you again to give you some

Sultans of Swing, a song by the Straits, taking you back to the 70s, all the way. And this is the Saturday evening's edition of the Total Access, your man Marcus. Yeah, what a Saturday night it is. Welcome to the show.

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In the city, Colombo. 971. 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

0: store in the epicenter of a retro hit storm. 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

listening to the number one or two music station playing you only the golden classics, and let's take a look at the headlines for today from the newsfirst.lk website. 431 substandard helmets seized, and Kudusalindu Dubai Taranga associates a suspect linked to the drug trafficking operations of overseas based, and yes, also three more arrested over fatal Watala shooting. Yes, reading on having a quick look at what had happened. Yes, three more suspects have been arrested in connection with the shooting at an event hall in Kadirana, Paliyavatta. Police said that the suspects are age 26, 35 and 36 and are residents of Chintupitiya, Mathale and Kadvila. And let's move on to the next headline. Unrest in multiple prisons in Sri Lanka. More details emerge on magazine prison clash. Investigations launched into Kuruvita prison and Palansena prison unrest. Joint mechanism to be established to strengthen security across all prisons. 28 inmates injured during Palansena prison unrest admitted to Velikada prison hospital. Two arrested trying to throw parcels with drugs contraband into magazine prison, and 8 killed and 10 more injured after bus overturns in northern India. India-Sri Lanka ministers review key power projects, agree to strengthen energy partnership. Fairly heavy rainfall expected in some parts of the island tomorrow, and also Sri Lanka's dengue death toll rises to 64 cases across 89,000. The number of dengue-related deaths reported in Sri Lanka has risen to 64 so far this year, according to the latest data. And yes, Indian government pursuing early release of fishermen held in Sri Lanka. And also Western Province branch of Petroleum Distributors Association to be launched tomorrow. These are the headlines from the Adderno News website, and I'll be bringing you more headlines. And yes, let's get back to some great music on a lovely Saturday evening. Your time being 42 minutes past 9. Let's take a moment to appreciate some of the beautiful hits that came from an era that'll never be back, but always reminisced, commemorated, celebrated right here on your number one retro music station, Real Radio. 42 minutes past 9 is your time. Good evening. DJ Boo Boo. Happy Saturday, everybody.

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